rappers out here trying to do it for a thot, so. 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

0: is the fattest. Shake that. Bounce that. Go. You is the baddest. Booty the fattest. Shake that. Bounce that. Go. Go. Go. Go. 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
1: Boy, when I tell you we got the smartest DJs.
0: They be working out too. Iceberg can barely put his arms down.
1: How you love that? 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

0: My boy Sam, you got that $1,075, my boy.
1: Man, I got that bread, man.
0: You got that bread, Sam.
1: Where do I pick it up?
0: My dog like, hey, man, where I pick my money up? Hey, listen, man, shout out to you, Sam. You are our April winner of the $1,075 contest, courtesy of VIP Wear, my brother. Hey, Sam, what's the first thing you're going to do with that money now that you know that you won, my boy?
1: Hey, man, I got some bills. I got some bills.

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tons of me. 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

trapping and rapping, I'm golden. 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Real over everything, unenforced. 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

0: out they switch, and I ain't stressing, I ain't tripping. 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

0: 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Pink slip game, we still got strikes. 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
1: I'm 1075.
0: Mrs. Trench said or whatever she do, they bite. 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
1: You got that brand, Sam.
0: Where do I pick it up?
1: My dog like, hey, man, where I pick my money up? Hey, listen, man, shout out to you, Sam. You are our April winner of the $1,075 contest, courtesy of VIP Wear, my brother. 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
0: Hey, man, I got some bills. 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

0: since he had a savage too. 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
1: She ain't savage too, I'm a savage too, it's compatible. She was talking practice, had to cut her off, got a battle boo. I ain't chicken tender, if you my brother, I ain't mad at you.
0: Then the kitchen, we ain't even make it to the master room.
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0: And she independent, where the is different and she nasty too.
1: Yeah, my body different, when I move for yeah, I'm an animal.
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1: I'ma act a fool, I get active too. 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

Atlanta was the mecca, building railroads and trains. 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

Tell me who you're loyal to. 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Is it love for the

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less than 20, he 20 years old. I'm 25, I done beat up the road, went from New York to Texas and all the way home. Hey, I'm from the country, we put hot sauce on a pork chop sandwich. The plug said he getting in from Cali, so he paying shipping and handling. I talked to some people, they told me you probably could blow, you just need a little management. Boy, I don't give a fuck about the industry, I find a plug and get rich off of cannabis. I don't give a fuck about the industry, I work a job as long as my son's great. I've been him with his music since bro used to cook me a beat on the lunch tray. I hate when they act throw it off. That boy wanna crash and his down a one way. But I'm from that dirty name south for real. What's that off on a Monday? But what's that was off on a Wednesday? I told my dog that he more like a brother to me, but I still pull a melee if he go against me. White boy, my name ain't Josh, but I keep a Drake in case they try.

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They get with us the Hoover Dam. 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Come from Georgia, deep down south. We grew up on Jeezy and Gucci Man. As my uncle would say on Gucci Man, we grew up on Friday and Poodle Tang. 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

0: 2005, man.
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Yeah, come through, just us two. 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I like it cause you cut how I'm cut too.

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0: My boy Sam, you got that $1,075, my boy.
1: Man, I got that brand, man.
0: You got that brand, Sam.
1: Where do I pick it up?
0: My dog like, hey, man, what?

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1: Hey, Party With A Purpose is back, and we just leveled all the way up. 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

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All right? 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
2: They call me USHERRYOND. Baby, tell me what you wanna do with me. And that's CHRISBROWN. Y'all ready for this? Y'all ready for this?

0: My boy Sim, you got that $1,075, my boy.
1: Man, I got that brand, man.
0: You got that brand, Sim.
1: Where do I pick it up?
0: My dog like, hey, man, where I pick my money up? Hey, listen, man, shout out to you, Sam. You are our April winner of the $1,075 contest, courtesy of VIP Wear, my brother. Hey, Sam, what's the first thing you're going to do with that money now that you know that you won, my boy?
1: Hey, man, I got some bills. I got some bills you got

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0: for their chance to pick up $1,075 courtesy of our sponsor VIP Wear. So if you out there listening, man, make sure you stay tapped in, because who knows, I could be getting you qualified so that you can pick up this money this Friday. All right, until then though, let's keep the vibes going. It goes Dave and Tim's. It's called Rain Dance.
1: Let's get the party started. See you at the bar, you was hardly talking. That's when I knew that your heart was starring. 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Like, wait, babe, let me

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check. 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
2: 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We've been rather recognized.
3: Hey, bro, is that Jambo? What?

released a statement confirming that they are investigating the incident, which they believe occurred on a street adjacent to the White House rather than on the grounds itself. Although no injuries have been reported, President Donald Trump is reportedly safe and was in the White House at the time of the incident, negotiating to end the war in Iran. And that was everything for What's Trending. 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

trapping and rapping on ghost. They say I'm deaf, don't I go there. I'm on a ride, can make it donut donut. 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I pack it up, have them beating the donut. You in the gangster, where you gon' go now? Scratch like a gangster, I only know one route. Hand on the Bible, you know. No, she thinks she me when she driving work, work. Real over everything, I'm in sports. Lit up the city when I got a torch. I went and got it, I didn't have a choice. I'm from the dirty, we to the north. Step on the, I can't show no remorse. 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Yeah, Mrs. Trench said or whatever she do, they bite. I like take it down and then I get up out of them like a thief in the night. Pinch lip game, we still got strikes. 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

0: but they thinking that she got one up on me, she got my hammer down. 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

Trump. Detroit energy only. 107.5, where the city feels like family. Legacy born, yeah. Black owned, yeah. Still strong and hope. From 1961 to right now, we never folded.

0: My boy Sim, you got that $1,075, my boy.
1: Man, I got that brand, man.
0: You got that brand, Sim.
1: Where do I pick it up?
0: My dog like, hey, man, where I pick my money up? Hey, listen, man, shout out to you, Sam. You are our April winner of the $1,075 contest, courtesy of VIP Wear, my brother. Hey, Sam, what's the first thing you're going to do with that money now that you know that you won, my boy?
1: Hey, man, I got some bills. I got some bills you got to

That's right. 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It is almost that time for me to head up out of here. So make sure.

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Talk. 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

0: 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Looking across Jefferson right now, I see them. Those yellow buses are lining up, grabbing your kids, my kids. As they end their school days, they return back up to the holiday. 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Summer Walker is coming to Little Caesars. It's going to be May 31st. It's coming up this weekend. We've got your tickets. You can go online right now. 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Hot1075WGPRDetroit.com. Do it now. Do it right now. And get in for your chance to win. And Steve Harvey, I just spoke recently. He was warning against Diddy's path. He says, Steve Harvey, quote, says, sin costs you more than you want to pay. I know that's right. Now, Steve, he made that reflection on Diddy's, who's been incarcerated for over 50 months right now. 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Now, you can check out the full conversation on Chris Fade with Steve Harvey as he reflects on Diddy's criminal case and the life of sin. 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

0: 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But, hey, after that cool Saturday, I'll take it. 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

cause they can't get up with me. 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

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Top Dog's got the money, $10,000. All you got to do is submit a video. And you could be chosen to work out a brand new contract and record the next Top Dog spot.

0: 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Yeah.
1: Yeah. Me like it. Let's go.

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They say I'm dead, don't I go there. I'm on a ride, can make it do donut. Anyway, I lay my head, it's a dope house. I can't get up, have them beating the dough now. You in the gangster, where you gon' go now? Straight like a gangster, I only know one route. 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You know, she thinks she me when she driving the street. Get over true. 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Lit up the city when I got a torch. I went and got it, I didn't have a choice. I'm from the dirt. I can't show no remorse. Straight in the streets when I jump out the porch. Yeah, Mrs. Trench said or whatever she do, they bite. I like take it down and then I get up out of them like a thief in the night. Peace look gang, we still got strikes. Swiping no swipe, we took that. 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Said 100K in my boot bag. Mrs. Trench said or whatever she do, they bite. I like take it down and then I get up out of them like a thief in the night. Peace look gang, we still got strikes. Swiping no swipe.

0: Yes.
1: My boy Sam, you got that $1,075, my boy.
0: Man, I got that brand, man.
1: You got that brand, Sam.
0: Where do I pick it up?
1: My dog like, hey, man, where I pick my money up? Hey, listen, man, shout out to you, Sam. You are our April winner of the $1,075 contest, courtesy of VIP Wear, my brother. Hey, Sam, what's the first thing you're going to do with that money now that you know that you won, my boy?
0: Hey, man, I got some bills. I got some bills.

0: still being hopeless. Taking L's back to back, trying to keep your focus. The people that depend on me, they'll never notice, cause I do what I'm supposed to, secure them and keep going.
1: Gifted up for.
0: Ain't nobody life perfect, especially mine. I'm working on it, though. I'm getting rid of felonies now. My credit 800. Can't discredit me now. I want to.

She acting up. Bag it up. Mac trip. 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I'm up late night, summertime, don't give a f-. Let me see you back it up one more time. 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I want them to back it up one more time. 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

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I'm 25, I done beat up the road. Went from New York to Texas and all the way home. Hey, I'm from the country. We putting hot sauce on a pork chop sandwich. The plug said he getting different from Cali, so he paying.

management. 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We'll set the off on a Monday. Bubba said it was off on a Wednesday. I told my dog that he more like a brother to me, but I still pull a melee if he go against me. White boy, my name ain't Josh, but I keep a Drake in case they try to get me, and I call a burner the Hula Hoop boys, cause they like to spin around so they dizzy. I just told him to vibe, cause he's just something to ride to, but stood on that same block.

0: 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The hood winning, I'm up in the skull. He wanna hang with a bad. He wanna hang with a bad.
1: Hey, yeah.
0: He wanna hang with a bad. He wanna hang with a bad.
1: Hey, yeah.
0: He wanna.

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Playing the most hip-hop and R&B. For the D. All day. 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

0: My boy Sam, you got that $1,075, my boy.
1: Man, I got that brand, man.
0: You got that brand, Sam.
1: Man, do I pick it up?
0: My dog like, hey, man, where I pick my money up? Hey, listen, man, shout out to you, Sam. You are our April winner of the $1,075 contest, courtesy of VIP Wear, my brother. Hey, Sam, what's the first thing you're going to do with that money now that you know that you won, my boy?
1: 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I got some bills you got.